Dump shit, dump, do it, I do it, I screaming, dump shit, dump, do it, I do it, I.

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Manipulation simply does not work. 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

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I get no sleep, I can't get no sleep.

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I don't think we're supposed to sit by idle whilst we continue to use the long outdated system that produces war, poverty, collusion, corruption, ruins our environment and threatens every aspect of our health and does nothing but

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I loaded 16 tons of number 9 coal. 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He loaded 16 tons, then what do you get? You get another day older and deeper in debt. 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

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There can't no high-toned woman make me walk the line.

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You load 16 tons, and what do you get? You get another day older and deeper in debt. St. Peter, don't you call me, 'cause I can't go. I owe my soul.

seventh day, on the seventh month, the seventh doctor said he was born for good luck.